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0: would karaoke night be without the great Shania Twain? It's Brock here for the Moose on the Great Canadian Countdown as we count down to the fireworks show. We're live at Avery Beach. The show is still a go and it kicks off at 10 p.m. Don't forget to tune in to 105.5 The Moose as we're providing the fireworks soundtrack once again. So a couple things you should probably bring with you. Number one, bug spray. Number two, maybe some sunscreen, a lawn chair, a towel, and maybe a bathing suit too, because we're right on the beach and it is still stinking hot and plenty of people are in the water right now. Live a location for Moose FM at Avery Beach for the Moose 105.5. It's Brock and we hope to see you down here. Kim Mitchell is coming up on the Moose.
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Last conversation. What's going on? Brock here for the Moose. We are live on location at Avery Beach in Huntsville as we count down the fireworks show, which is still a go in Huntsville. It kicks off after 10. Don't forget, if you can't attend the show at the beach, but you're on the water in your backyard, keep it locked to the Moose as we're providing the fireworks soundtrack once again. Still to come, some of our favorite Canadian acts. We'll hear from The Weeknd, Sum 41, The Bare Naked Ladies, and more. Here's an interesting True North music fact for you. How many Canadian bands have ever graced the cover of the Rolling Stone? It used to be an honor. The answer is three. Can you name all three? Well, the band would be one, Rush would be the other, and the third, our next group, if you can believe it. That's actually how they got famous, winning a Rolling Stone cover contest a few decades back. The band in question is the Sheepdogs, and here's I Got a Hole Where My Heart Used to Be on the Moose.

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11: Moose weather for Huntsville.
12: We have a yellow heat warning in place. Partly cloudy tonight, 40% chance of showers, risk of a thunderstorm as well. It'll be breezy, dropping to 21. Mainly cloudy Thursday, 40% chance of afternoon showers and maybe a thunderstorm. Breezy, getting up to 30, a humidex 38. Sun and cloud on Friday, 30% chance of showers with a high of 31.

The weekend on Huntsville's biggest variety, 105.5. The Moose live on location as part of our Great Canadian Countdown as we crank some of our favorite Canadian artists as we count down to the fireworks show in Huntsville at Avery Beach. It kicks off just after 10. Shout out to the town of Huntsville and our fire department putting on an awesome show. And don't forget, you can tune in to 105.5 Moose FM, or keep it locked, we should say, as we're providing the official fireworks soundtrack once again. We're going to hear from Econoline Crush, Strange Advance, the Bare Naked Ladies, and more. And I do want to give a shout out to a few different people. As you know, Canada Day is Canada's birthday. But a lot of people celebrate their birthday on Canada Day, and it really is awesome. Shout out to Cheryl. We chatted with her earlier in the week. She says it's one of the best days to have a birthday because she gets the day off every year, and she gets a fireworks show. Just chatted with Vera as well. It's her birthday, and she says, hey, she is younger than Canada. Into Deep at 741 here on The Moose.

741's into deep here, the Moose. It's Brock here for Huntsville's Biggest Variety. We are live at Avery Beach in Huntsville as we count down to the fireworks show, which is still a go. It kicks off at 10 p.m. Get down here a little early. Grab yourself a decent spot. I would say bring a bunch of bug spray. I don't think you'll need layers tonight. It's a pretty hot one. But get on down here again. It kicks off at 10 p.m. And be sure to stay tuned to Moose FM as we provide the official Huntsville fireworks soundtrack once again. It's the Trues with Tired of Waiting on the Moose.

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1: It's a Great Canadian Countdown here in the Moose, live on location at Avery Beach. It is Brock, and we are counting down the fireworks show, which kicks off at 10. Don't forget, we're going to be providing the soundtrack as well, so keep a lock to the Moose. Joining me is...
2: Ethan,
1: and Ethan is 17 years old. 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
1: There we go. Boys, happy Canada Day. All the best. This one's for you. It's if I had $1 million, I don't know what their financial situation is, but I imagine they'd like it.
2: Yeah, they would.
1: Here's the Bare Naked Ladies on the Moose.

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10: Moose weather for Huntsville.
11: We have a yellow heat warning in place. Partly cloudy tonight, 40% chance of showers, risk of a thunderstorm as well. It'll be breezy, dropping to 21. Mainly cloudy Thursday, 40% chance of afternoon showers and maybe a thunderstorm. Breezy, getting up to 30, a humidex 38. Sun and cloud on Friday, 30% chance of showers with a high of 31.
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2: 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It kicks off at 10 p.m. Friendly reminder, once again, if you're listening on the water from your backyard, if you're not at the park, be sure to stay tuned for the Moose as we're going to provide the Canadian soundtrack, the medley, the fireworks soundtrack once again. So keep it locked. It's BTO, you ain't seen nothing yet on the Moose.

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8: We have a yellow heat warning in place. Partly cloudy tonight, 40% chance of showers, risk of a thunderstorm as well. It'll be breezy, dropping to 21. Mainly cloudy Thursday, 40% chance of afternoon showers and maybe a thunderstorm. Breezy, getting up to 30, a humidex 38. Sun and cloud on Friday, 30% chance of showers with a high of 31.
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Canada's unofficial drinking anthem. That's Spirit of the West here on the Moose as we count down the fireworks show. That clock's a ticking. It kicks off at 10. We hope to see you here live at Avery Beach. It is Brock. And coming up next, we're here for a good time, but not a long time. It's Trooper, the Moose.

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7: We have a yellow heat warning in place. Partly cloudy tonight, 40% chance of showers, risk of a thunderstorm as well. It'll be breezy, dropping to 21. Mainly cloudy Thursday, 40% chance of afternoon showers and maybe a thunderstorm. Breezy, getting up to 30, a humidex 38. Sun and cloud on Friday, 30% chance of showers with a high of 31.
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0: Yeah. Okay, that's fine. 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
7: Moose weather for Huntsville.
8: We have a yellow heat warning in place. Partly cloudy tonight, 40% chance of showers, risk of a thunderstorm as well. It'll be breezy, dropping to 21. Mainly cloudy Thursday, 40% chance of afternoon showers and maybe a thunderstorm. Breezy, getting up to 30, a humidex 38. Sun and cloud on Friday, 30% chance of showers with a high of 31.
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0: Moose weather for Huntsville.
5: We have a yellow heat warning in place. Partly cloudy tonight, 40% chance of showers, risk of a thunderstorm as well. It'll be breezy, dropping to 21. Mainly cloudy Thursday, 40% chance of afternoon showers and maybe a thunderstorm. Breezy, getting up to 30, a humidex 38. Sun and cloud on Friday, 30% chance of showers with a high of 31.
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7: We have a yellow heat warning in place. Partly cloudy tonight, 40% chance of showers, risk of a thunderstorm as well. It'll be breezy, dropping to 21. Mainly cloudy Thursday, 40% chance of afternoon showers and maybe a thunderstorm. Breezy, getting up to 30, a humidex 38. Sun and cloud on Friday, 30% chance of showers with a high of 31.
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5: We have a yellow heat warning in place. Partly cloudy tonight, 40% chance of showers, risk of a thunderstorm as well. It'll be breezy, dropping to 21. Mainly cloudy Thursday, 40% chance of afternoon showers and maybe a thunderstorm. Breezy, getting up to 30, a humidex 38. Sun and cloud on Friday, 30% chance of showers with a high of 31.
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0: Moose weather for Huntsville.
11: Mainly cloudy today, 40% chance of showers and maybe a thunderstorm this afternoon. Breezy reaching 30, a humidex 38. Friday, sun and cloud, 30% chance of showers, a high of 31. Sun and cloud on Saturday with a high of 28.
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0: Moose weather for Huntsville.
8: Mainly cloudy today, 40% chance of showers and maybe a thunderstorm this afternoon. Breezy reaching 30, a humidex 38. Friday, sun and cloud, 30% chance of showers, a high of 31. Sun and cloud on Saturday with a high of 28.
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3: Mainly cloudy today, 40% chance of showers and maybe a thunderstorm this afternoon. Breezy reaching 30, a humidex 38. Friday, sun and cloud, 30% chance of showers, a high of 31. Sun and cloud on Saturday with a high of 28.
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10: Moose weather for Huntsville.
11: Mainly cloudy today, 40% chance of showers and maybe a thunderstorm this afternoon. Breezy, reaching 30, a humidex 38. Friday, sun and cloud, 30% chance of showers, a high of 31. Sun and cloud on Saturday with a high of 28.
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3: Mainly cloudy today, 40% chance of showers and maybe a thunderstorm this afternoon. Breezy, reaching 30, a humidex 38. Friday, sun and cloud, 30% chance of showers, a high of 31. Sun and cloud on Saturday with a high of 28.
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1: Moose weather for Huntsville.
11: Mainly cloudy today, 40% chance of showers and maybe a thunderstorm this afternoon. Breezy reaching 30, a Humidex 38. Friday, sun and cloud, 30% chance of showers, a high of 31. Sun and cloud on Saturday with a high of 28.
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0: Moose weather for Huntsville.
4: Mainly cloudy today, 40% chance of showers and maybe a thunderstorm this afternoon. Breezy reaching 30, a Humidex 38. Friday, sun and cloud, 30% chance of showers, a high of 31. Sun and cloud on Saturday with a high of 28.

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8: Mainly cloudy today, 40% chance of showers and maybe a thunderstorm this afternoon. Breezy, reaching 30, a humidex 38. Friday, sun and cloud, 30% chance of showers, a high of 31. Sun and cloud on Saturday with a high of 28.
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0: Moose weather for Huntsville.
4: Mainly cloudy today, 40% chance of showers and maybe a thunderstorm this afternoon. Breezy reaching 30, a humidex 38. Friday, sun and cloud, 30% chance of showers, a high of 31. Sun and cloud on Saturday with a high of 28.
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0: Boost weather for Huntsville.
4: Mainly cloudy today, 40% chance of showers and maybe a thunderstorm this afternoon. Breezy reaching 30, a Humidex 38. Friday, sun and cloud, 30% chance of showers, a high of 31. Sun and cloud on Saturday with a high of 28.
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0: Moose weather for Huntsville.
5: Mainly cloudy today, 40% chance of showers and maybe a thunderstorm this afternoon. Breezy, reaching 30, a humidex 38. Friday, sun and cloud, 30% chance of showers, a high of 31. Sun and cloud on Saturday with a high of 28.
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8: Mainly cloudy today, 40% chance of showers and maybe a thunderstorm this afternoon. Breezy reaching 30, a Humidex 38. Friday, sun and cloud, 30% chance of showers, a high of 31. Sun and cloud on Saturday with a high of 28.
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2: Back on Moose Mornings, it's Brock. Congratulations, you survived a middle of the work week Canada Day. Impressive, right? If you're heading to work with a few mosquito bites, maybe a couple mystery bruises, and just enough sleep to function, you are not alone. I'll be honest, the weather rolling through yesterday, I wasn't sure how it was going to go, or that we'd even have a fireworks show. I know there was a lot of miscommunication on Facebook, but it happened, and I do think it was worth the wait. And consider yourself lucky, Huntsville. Not everybody got a fireworks show, not even our nation's capital. Brutal. So I believe on national television, instead of the fireworks show, they just ran a rerun of Little House on the Prairie. That's a good show. So what's the lesson here? I don't know. Count your blessings. I didn't get home till midnight. Do you have a happy Canada Day? Or was it just a Canada Day? The Hips, Little Bones is on the Moose.

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9: Heat warning continues for the area. Mix of sun and cloud throughout the day today. There's a chance of some showers and a risk of a thunderstorm with the high of 31 and the humidex at 39. Partly cloudy with a chance of showers and a risk of thunderstorm will continue for this evening. Overnight it's going to be partly cloudy with a low of 20. Mix of sun and cloud for tomorrow with a chance of showers late in the afternoon and a risk of a thunderstorm with a high of 31. Saturday and Sunday both days, mix of sun and cloud. Saturday's high at 28 and Sunday a high of 27.

0: New moon on Monday. That's Duran Duran on Huntsville's biggest variety. Moose news is coming up after Madonna. Plus, we talk mosquito magnets and possibly the coolest room in your home. 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

JT with Can't Stop the Feeling here on Huntsville's Biggest Variety. It's Brock joining you on the morning drive. As the heat wave continues throughout Muskoka, there's a couple places you can keep cool. In the town of Bracebridge, they've opened up the Muskoka Lumber Community Center and Sports Blacks as a cooling station from 1 to 4 p.m. If you're living in Gravenhurst and in need of a spot to cool down, you can pop into Town Hall, the Centennial Center, or the library, the coolest place ever. You know, I blared that on a speaker walking into the library the other day, and it was not well received. Shifting to our town of Huntsville, the Summit Center and library again. Will also be available for residents needing to escape the heat during regular business hours. But what about the homebodies? I was curious what the coolest room in the home is. And according to experts, the obvious one is basements, although I have more of a dirt cave dungeon-like basement, and it is the exact opposite. You've also got rooms over garages in north-facing rooms. I would have to say the bedroom, by far the coolest room in my home. What about you? We have two fans going and a window AC. And some nights, it's still not enough. Oh, I almost forgot another chill zone. Our bathtub is still right outside the station, and it is now filled with rainwater as opposed to lake water. So, your move.

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3: Happy Post-Canada Day. You're hanging out with Brock of the Morning Drive. Speaking of which, how many mosquito bites did you bring home after last night? Have you ever noticed that there's always at least one individual who gets eaten alive more than others? Maybe it's you. Turns out that's actually science. Now, it has nothing to do with your sweet, sweet blood, although that is an old wives' tale. Researchers say mosquitoes are attracted to things like your body scent, the bacteria on your skin, how much carbon dioxide you breathe out, even your body temperature, and unfortunately, something you can't control, your genes. So if you feel like mosquitoes are always choosing you first, you know what? You're probably right. Would you consider yourself a mosquito magnet, or are you one of the lucky ones? I believe I spotted a pair of mosquito magnets last night. They were both dressed head to toe in mosquito net gear. I didn't know people wore those in public, and I'll be honest, they did look like a bag of onions. And I mean that as a compliment, a smart bag of onions, who escaped without a single bite. Here's Bittersweet Symphony on the Moose.

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9: Good morning, I'm Brad Obang. The fire danger rating across Muskoka has increased to high. The Muskoka Association of Fire Chiefs announced the updated rating on Tuesday, stating it would come into effect today. Under a high rating, daytime burning and fireworks are prohibited, and all fire permits are suspended. Fire officials say due to the ongoing extreme heat, forest floor materials like leaves, deadfall, and grass have all become dry enough to ignite easily, allowing even a small ignition source to quickly start and spread. Officials say small confined fires are permitted between 6 p.m. and 8 a.m. However, they are discouraged. For more information on the burning regulations in your area, you can visit your local municipal website. The Gravenhurst Lions Club celebrated the grand opening of its new Pet Memorial Rainbow Bridge at the wharf yesterday. According to Secretary Sharon Morton, the initiative is part of a new fundraising effort to help support the Lions Club's community projects. Morton says the initiative aims to raise funds by selling commemorative tags that can be hung on the bridge in memory of beloved pets that have passed away. Morton says while the Rainbow Bridge will be looked after by the town of Gravenhurst, the pet memorial tags will be sold by the Gravenhurst Lions Club. The province is investing nearly $3.4 million to support operational improvements and reduced wait times at Muskoka Algonquin Healthcare. Perry Sound Muskoka MPP Graydon Smith says the funding represents a 3.1% increase in annual support. He adds the funds will help support core clinical services by addressing inflationary and wage pressures, reduce wait times for diagnostic imaging and surgical procedures, and more. And Canada's economy grew again in April. Stats Canada reports real gross domestic product was up 0.5% that month after a slight 0.1% contraction the month before. Overall, StatsCan says 14 of 20 industrial sectors were up in the spring month.
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10: And now for a look at Moose Sports. The Toronto Blue Jays defeated the New York Mets 9-3 yesterday to win the rubber match of their three-game series. The Blue Jays went 3-7 over their 10-game homestand and now begin a 9-game road trip on Friday in Seattle. Canada's Félix Auger-Aliassime is on to the third round of Wimbledon. The Montreal native defeated Croatia's Dino Prismic in men's singles action yesterday. The third-seeded Ogier Alessian will next face qualifier Michael Zhang of the United States.
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10: Heat warning continues for the area. Mix of sun and clouds throughout the day today. There's a chance of some showers and a risk of a thunderstorm with the high of 31 and the humidex at 39. Partly cloudy with a chance of showers and a risk of thunderstorm will continue for this evening. Overnight, it's going to be partly cloudy with a low of 20. Mix of sun and cloud for tomorrow with a chance of showers late in the afternoon and a risk of a thunderstorm with the high of 31. Saturday and Sunday, both days, mix of sun and cloud. Saturday's high at 28 and Sunday a high of 27.
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The Kings with This Beat Goes on Huntsville's biggest variety, 105.5 Moose FM. We'll hear from Cake, George Michael, Toto, plus Mitch Hedberg rips on a certain cooling method with our morning laugh, and also our annual ode to the Black Fly. Stay tuned. It's the Foo Fighters.

Cranking the Foo Fighters on the Thursday morning drive. It's Brock for the Moose. Earlier we talked about being a mosquito magnet, and I am definitely one of them. But you know what? There's something far worse than the mosquito, in my opinion. The black fly. A few summers back, things got so bad, I was inspired to create a tune and even learn the acoustic guitar skill I have since lost to come up with this ode to the black fly and how much we want them to, well, not be with us much longer. Black fly.

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0: Moose weather for Huntsville.
11: Heat warning continues for the area. Mix of sun and cloud throughout the day today. There's a chance of some showers and a risk of a thunderstorm with the high of 31 and the humidex at 39. Partly cloudy with a chance of showers and a risk of thunderstorm will continue for this evening. Overnight, it's going to be partly cloudy with a low of 20. Mix of sun and cloud for tomorrow with a chance of showers late in the afternoon and a risk of a thunderstorm with a high of 31. Saturday and Sunday, both days, mix of sun and cloud. Saturday's high at 28 and Sunday a high of 27.
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Toto's Rosanna here on Huntsville's biggest variety 105.5 The Moose. Earlier, we talked about a few chill zones available in Muskoka. Full details, mymuskokanow.com. You're going to need it as that heat wave continues. On the way, we hear from Mitch Hedberg. Now, I don't know about you, if you had an above-ground pool growing up, some people knocking them. I think we could all use one right now. And I mean like right now. If we could get one delivered here pronto, that would be great. But that's Mitch Hedberg coming up with our morning laugh brought to you by Muskoka Lighting Company. Here's Coldplay on the Moose.

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11: I saw a commercial for an above-ground pool. 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You know why? 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What should I do? Throw the ball back to Jimmy? Or put some goggles on and look at his feet?"
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11: Heat warning continues for the area. Mix of sun and cloud throughout the day today. There's a chance of some showers and a risk of a thunderstorm with the high of 31 and the humidex at 39. Partly cloudy with a chance of showers and a risk of thunderstorm will continue for this evening. Overnight, it's going to be partly cloudy with a low of 20. Mix of sun and cloud for tomorrow with a chance of showers late in the afternoon and a risk of a thunderstorm with a high of 31. Saturday and Sunday, both days, mix of sun and cloud. Saturday's high at 28 and Sunday a high of 27.
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1: Good morning, I'm Brad Obang. The fire danger rating across Muskoka has increased to high. The Muskoka Association of Fire Chiefs announced the updated rating on Tuesday, stating it would come into effect today. Under a high rating, daytime burning and fireworks are prohibited, and all fire permits are suspended. Fire officials say due to the ongoing extreme heat, forest floor materials like leaves, deadfall, and grass have all become dry enough to ignite easily, allowing even a small ignition source to quickly start and spread. Officials say small confined fires are permitted between 6 p.m. and 8 a.m. However, they are discouraged. For more information on the burning regulations in your area, you can visit your local municipal website. The Gravenhurst Lions Club celebrated the grand opening of its new Pet Memorial Rainbow Bridge at the wharf yesterday. According to Secretary Sharon Morton, the initiative is part of a new fundraising effort to help support the Lions Club's community projects. Morton says the initiative aims to raise funds by selling commemorative tags that can be hung on the bridge in memory of beloved pets that have passed away. Morton says while the Rainbow Bridge will be looked after by the town of Gravenhurst, the pet memorial tags will be sold by the Gravenhurst Lions Club. The province is investing nearly $3.4 million to support operational improvements and reduced wait times at Muskoka Algonquin Healthcare. Parry Sound Muskoka MPP Graydon Smith says the funding represents a 3.1% increase in annual support. He adds the funds will help support core clinical services by addressing inflationary and wage pressures, reduce wait times for diagnostic imaging and surgical procedures, and more. And Canada's economy grew again in April. Stats Canada reports real gross domestic product was up 0.5% that month after a slight 0.1% contraction the month before. Overall, StatsCan says 14 of 20 industrial sectors were up in the spring month.
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4: And now for a look at Moose Sports. The Toronto Blue Jays defeated the New York Mets 9-3 yesterday to win the rubber match of their three-game series. The Blue Jays went 3-7 over their 10-game homestand and now begin a 9-game road trip on Friday in Seattle. Canada's Felix Auger-Aliassime is on to the third round of Wimbledon. The Montreal native defeated Croatia's Dino Prismic in men's singles action yesterday. The third-seeded Auger-Aliassime will next face qualifier Michael Zhang of the United States.
0: Moose weather for Huntsville.
4: Heat warning continues for the area. Mix of sun and clouds throughout the day today. There's a chance of some showers and a risk of a thunderstorm with the high of 31 and the humidex at 39. Partly cloudy with a chance of showers and a risk of thunderstorm will continue for this evening. Overnight, it's going to be partly cloudy with a low of 20. Mix of sun and cloud for tomorrow with a chance of showers late in the afternoon and a risk of a thunderstorm with the high of 31. Saturday and Sunday, both days, mix of sun and cloud. Saturday's high at 28 and Sunday a high of 27.
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1: Hey, it's Brock here from Moose Mornings, back with our nearly impossible question, brought to you by the best smelling gift shop in all Muskoka, Art and Sins, where you can shop for fresh floral bouquets, gift cards, and more. 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The theme this morning, the greatest show on earth. Well, one of them. The Stampede returns to Calgary this weekend. Turning 140, it attracts millions from all over every year. And one of the things people often talk about is the menu, because it's pretty wild. Possibly the strangest item to ever be on that menu, deep fried blank. Introduced nearly a decade ago. Deep fried what? If you think you know the right answer, send in your guess to 705-789-4464. The Stampede returns to Calgary this weekend, and its menu is absolutely wild, but perhaps the strangest menu item of all time, deep fried what? Send in your guess via text to 705-789-4464.

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3: Good morning. We wanted summer. We got it. Hot, hot, hot today. And another reminder that this Saturday's the Pink Dinghy Poker Run over in Honey Harbor. 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For the Muskoka Lakes up through Lake of Bays, Bancroft and Halliburton today, fairly light winds. They'll pick up southwest 10 knots near noon, light again tonight and Friday. Waves less than half a meter, water temperature 21 degrees. There are some scattered showers and risk of thunderstorms moving around, but also some nice sun and cloud mix today. Port Carling locks open 8 a.m. until 7 p.m. If you're headed out on Georgian Bay, southwest winds 10 knots, increasing to 15 knots near noon, diminishing southwest 10 near midnight, increasing southwest 15 Friday afternoon. Waves half a meter or less, building 1/2 to 1 meter this afternoon, subsiding overnight, then building 1/2 to 1 meter again Friday evening. Water temperature 17 to 22 degrees. Scattered showers and risk of thunderstorms ending this morning, redeveloping Friday evening. Trent Severn Waterway, open 9 till 5:30. We leave the Port of Orillia, the beautiful Beneteau from Bayport this morning. Make your way back towards the Midland and Georgian Bay area. Remember, water on the water, beer on the pier. Call McLaren.
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10: Moose weather for Huntsville.
11: Heat warning continues for the area. Mix of sun and cloud throughout the day today. There's a chance of some showers and a risk of a thunderstorm with the high of 31 and the humidex at 39. Partly cloudy with a chance of showers and a risk of thunderstorm will continue for this evening. Overnight, it's going to be partly cloudy with a low of 20. Mix of sun and cloud for tomorrow with a chance of showers late in the afternoon and a risk of a thunderstorm with the high of 31. Saturday and Sunday, both days, mix of sun and cloud. Saturday's high at 28 and Sunday a high of 27.
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12: Hey, it's Brock for the Moose doing our nearly impossible question, talking about the Calgary Stampede returns this weekend in, I believe, Calgary.
13: I think so.
12: Pretty sure. We're talking the menu. It's had some wild items over the years, including deep-fried blank, fill that in, introduced back in, well, about, let's say, 10 years ago. 705-789-4464. Send in your guess. Let's review some answers that are not correct. It is not deep-fried butter. Deep-fried butter tarts, deep-fried pickles, or deep-fried prairie oysters. Look it up. I'll give you a clue. It is something you probably already had this morning.

0: Toad the Wet Sprocket on Moose Mornings, hanging out with Brock on the Thursday morning drive. Have you figured out the answer to our nearly impossible question? If you're just tuning in, we're talking about the Calgary Stampede. It returns this weekend, turning 140. The thing a lot of people like to talk about is that crazy menu. There's been a lot of wild things on it over the years. Possibly the strangest, deep fried blank. Fill it in by sending in a guess via text 705-789-4464. Deep fried what? It was introduced nearly a decade ago. We'll reveal the answer later this hour. Stay tuned.
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1: Good morning, I'm Brad Obang. The fire danger rating across Muskoka has increased to high. The Muskoka Association of Fire Chiefs announced the updated rating on Tuesday, stating it would come into effect today. Under a high rating, daytime burning and fireworks are prohibited, and all fire permits are suspended. Fire officials say due to the ongoing extreme heat, forest floor materials like leaves, deadfall, and grass have all become dry enough to ignite easily, allowing even a small ignition source to quickly start and spread. Officials say small confined fires are permitted between 6 p.m. and 8 a.m. However, they are discouraged. For more information on the burning regulations in your area, you can visit your local municipal website. The Gravenhurst Lions Club celebrated the grand opening of its new Pet Memorial Rainbow Bridge at the wharf yesterday. According to Secretary Sharon Morton, the initiative is part of a new fundraising effort to help support the Lions Club's community projects. Morton says the initiative aims to raise funds by selling commemorative tags that can be hung on the bridge in memory of beloved pets that have passed away. Morton says while the Rainbow Bridge will be looked after by the town of Gravenhurst, the pet memorial tags will be sold by the Gravenhurst Lions Club. The province is investing nearly $3.4 million to support operational improvements and reduced wait times at Muskoka Algonquin Healthcare. Perry Sound Muskoka MPP Graydon Smith says the funding represents a 3.1% increase in annual support. He adds the funds will help support core clinical services by addressing inflationary and wage pressures, reduce wait times for diagnostic imaging and surgical procedures, and more. And Canada's economy grew again in April. Stats Canada reports real gross domestic product was up 0.5% that month after a slight 0.1% contraction the month before. Overall, StatsCan says 14 of 20 industrial sectors were up in the spring month.
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4: And now for a look at Moose Sports. The Toronto Blue Jays defeated the New York Mets 9-3 yesterday to win the rubber match of their three-game series. The Blue Jays went 3-7 over their 10-game homestand and now begin a 9-game road trip on Friday in Seattle. Canada's Felix Auger-Aliassime is on to the third round of Wimbledon. The Montreal native defeated Croatia's Dino Prismic in men's singles action yesterday. The third-seeded Auger-Aliassime will next face qualifier Michael Zhang of the United States.
0: Moose weather for Huntsville.
4: Heat warning continues for the area. Mix of sun and cloud throughout the day today. There's a chance of some showers and a risk of a thunderstorm with the high of 31 and the humidex at 39. Partly cloudy with a chance of showers and a risk of thunderstorm will continue for this evening. Overnight, it's going to be partly cloudy with a low of 20. Mix of sun and cloud for tomorrow with a chance of showers late in the afternoon and a risk of a thunderstorm with a high of 31. Saturday and Sunday both days, mix of sun and cloud. Saturday's high at 28 and Sunday a high of 27.
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5: Deep fried blank is the theme to this morning's Nearly Impossible Question as we talk to Calgary Stampede returning to Calgary this weekend. The menu always makes headlines, perhaps one of the strangest and most unusual items on that menu. Deep fried blank. Clue, you might have it in the morning. It is not beer. It is not Mars bars. It is not ice cream sandwiches or tarantulas. But thank you so much for sharing your pretty out there morning eating habits. Here's the kicker. It's a beverage. Your best guess, send me a message right now to 705-789-4464.

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2: 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We talked the Calgary Stampede and its wild menu. There's a lot of crazy things on there, but perhaps the strangest of all time, at least in my opinion, was deep fried, drumroll please. Coffee, Joe, Java. 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
2: 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Still pretty crazy, right? 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
9: Recapping our answer to the nearly impossible question, in case you missed it, deep fried coffee was what we were looking for. I've always been confused how one deep fries a liquid, but back in 2018, some vendors did. It's basically coffee-soaked cake batter, then gets deep-fried before you get to choose what topping you put it on. It's coffee and donuts all rolled into one. At least that's how they advertised it. Highlights from this year's menu. Let's see. Pizza deep-fried in corn dog batter. Speaking of, cinnamon corn dogs and bacon-lassoed Mars bars. Thick-cut bacon wrapped around the classic Mars bar, deep-fried until golden brown, drizzled with chocolate and caramel sauce, and topped with bacon bits. It has already claimed the lives of 8 men and 2 stallions. Just kidding, not yet. But I would risk my life to eat something like this.
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7: Heat warning continues for the area. Mix of sun and cloud throughout the day today. There's a chance of some showers and a risk of a thunderstorm with the high of 31 and the humidex at 39. Partly cloudy with a chance of showers and a risk of thunderstorm will continue for this evening. Overnight it's going to be partly cloudy with a low of 20. Mix of sun and cloud for tomorrow with a chance of showers late in the afternoon and a risk of a thunderstorm with the high of 31. Saturday and Sunday both days, mix of sun and cloud. Saturday's high at 28 and Sunday a high of 27.
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1: Good morning, I'm Brad Obang. The fire danger rating across Muskoka has increased to high. The Muskoka Association of Fire Chiefs announced the updated rating on Tuesday, stating it would come into effect today. Under a high rating, daytime burning and fireworks are prohibited, and all fire permits are suspended. Fire officials say due to the ongoing extreme heat, forest floor materials like leaves, deadfall, and grass have all become dry enough to ignite easily, allowing even a small ignition source to quickly start and spread. Officials say small confined fires are permitted between 6 p.m. and 8 a.m. However, they are discouraged. For more information on the burning regulations in your area, you can visit your local municipal website. The Gravenhurst Lions Club celebrated the grand opening of its new Pet Memorial Rainbow Bridge at the wharf yesterday. According to Secretary Sharon Morton, the initiative is part of a new fundraising effort to help support the Lions Club's community projects. Morton says the initiative aims to raise funds by selling commemorative tags that can be hung on the bridge in memory of beloved pets that have passed away. Morton says while the Rainbow Bridge will be looked after by the town of Gravenhurst, the pet memorial tags will be sold by the Gravenhurst Lions Club. The province is investing nearly $3.4 million to support operational improvements and reduced wait times at Muskoka Algonquin Healthcare. Parry Sound Muskoka MPP Graydon Smith says the funding represents a 3.1% increase in annual support. He adds the funds will help support core clinical services by addressing inflationary and wage pressures, reduce wait times for diagnostic imaging and surgical procedures, and more. And Canada's economy grew again in April. Stats Canada reports real gross domestic product was up 0.5% that month after a slight 0.1% contraction the month before. Overall, StatsCan says 14 of 20 industrial sectors were up in the spring month.
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4: And now for a look at Moose Sports. The Toronto Blue Jays defeated the New York Mets 9-3 yesterday to win the rubber match of their three-game series. The Blue Jays went 3-7 over their 10-game homestand and now begin a 9-game road trip on Friday in Seattle. Canada's Felix Auger-Aliassime is on to the third round of Wimbledon. The Montreal native defeated Croatia's Dino Prismic in men's singles action yesterday. The third-seeded Auger-Aliassime will next face qualifier Michael Zhang of the United States.
0: Moose weather for Huntsville.
4: Heat warning continues for the area. Mix of sun and cloud throughout the day today. There's a chance of some showers and a risk of a thunderstorm with the high of 31 and the humidex at 39. Partly cloudy with a chance of showers and a risk of thunderstorm will continue for this evening. Overnight, it's going to be partly cloudy with a low of 20. Mix of sun and cloud for tomorrow with a chance of showers late in the afternoon and a risk of a thunderstorm with the high of 31. Saturday and Sunday, both days, mix of sun and cloud. Saturday's high at 28 and Sunday a high of 27.
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1: It's Brock for the Moose. As this heat wave continues, we're looking for unique ways to beat the heat, which is why we're introducing a new segment called Unique Ways to Beat the Heat. Today's method, literally beating up the heat with our fists, because we're men. There he is. Get over here. Okay, well, he was a much harder opponent than I thought. Back to the drawing board.
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6: Heat warning continues for the area. Mix of sun and cloud throughout the day today. There's a chance of some showers and a risk of a thunderstorm with the high of 31 and the humidex at 39. Partly cloudy with a chance of showers and a risk of thunderstorm will continue for this evening. Overnight, it's going to be partly cloudy with a low of 20. Mix of sun and cloud for tomorrow with a chance of showers late in the afternoon and a risk of a thunderstorm with the high of 31. Saturday and Sunday both days, mix of sun and cloud. Saturday's high at 28 and Sunday a high of 27.
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0: Steve Winwood, it's Higher Love on the Moose. National Fishing Week continues, and during the afternoon drive, be sure to listen up for Ty. He's got a final rod and reel to give away, courtesy of Keep Canada Fishing. Just listen closely for his fishing term of the day. Still to come this hour, the perfect fishing album in honor of National Free Fishing Week.
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13: Heat warning continues for the area. Mix of sun and cloud throughout the day today. There's a chance of some showers and a risk of a thunderstorm with the high of 31 and the humidex at 39. Partly cloudy with a chance of showers and a risk of thunderstorm will continue for this evening. Overnight, it's going to be partly cloudy with a low of 20. Mix of sun and cloud for tomorrow with a chance of showers late in the afternoon and a risk of a thunderstorm with the high of 31. Saturday and Sunday, both days, mix of sun and cloud. Saturday's high at 28 and Sunday a high of 27.

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2: Good morning. We wanted summer. We got it. Hot, hot, hot today. And another reminder that this Saturday is the Pink Dinghy Poker Run over in Honey Harbor. 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For the Muskoka Lakes up through Lake of Bays, Bancroft and Halliburton today, fairly light winds. They'll pick up southwest 10 knots near noon, light again tonight and Friday. Waves less than half a meter, water temperature 21 degrees. There are some scattered showers and risk of thunderstorms moving around, but also some nice sun and cloud mix today. Port Carling locks open 8 a.m. until 7 p.m. If you're headed out on Georgian Bay, southwest winds 10 knots, increasing to 15 knots near noon, diminishing southwest 10 near midnight. Increasing southwest 15 Friday afternoon. Waves half a meter or less, building 1/2 to 1 meter this afternoon, subsiding overnight, then building 1/2 to 1 meter again Friday evening. Water temperature 17 to 22 degrees. Scattered showers and risk of thunderstorms ending this morning, redeveloping Friday evening. Trent Severn Waterway, open 9 till 5:30. We leave the Port of Orillia in the beautiful Beneteau from Bayport this morning. Make your way back towards the Midland and Georgian Bay area. Remember, water on the water, beer on the pier. Call McLaren.
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0: Moose weather for Huntsville.
15: There is still a heat warning in effect today, set to last through Friday. A mix of sun and cloud getting increasingly cloudy through the day, warming up to a high of 31, feeling closer to 40 with the humidity. There is also a chance of scattered showers tonight. It will be cloudy, dropping down to a low of 20. On Friday, it's going to be a mix of sun and cloud at a high of 31, with possible rain and thunderstorms starting later in the afternoon. Up to 3 millimeters is expected. Taking a look at the weekend, it's going going to be a mix of sun and cloud on both days, a high of 28 on Saturday and 27 on Sunday. Over on the roads, King William Street in Huntsville is down to just one lane going both directions from Scott Street to Highway 60 due to construction, so expect delays. If you have a road or a weather tip, you can reach out, call, or text at 705-789-4464.
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11: There is still a heat warning in effect today, set to last through Friday. A mix of sun and cloud, getting increasingly cloudy through the day, warming up to a high of 31, feeling closer to 40 with the humidity. There is also a chance of scattered showers. Tonight it will be cloudy, dropping down to a low of 20. On Friday, it's going to be a mix of sun and cloud at a high of 31, with possible rain and thunderstorms starting later in the afternoon. Up to 3 millimeters is expected. Taking a look at the weekend, it's going to be a mix of sun and cloud on both days, a high of 28 on Saturday and 27 on Sunday. Over on the roads, King William Street in Huntsville is down to just one lane going both directions from Scott Street to Highway 60 due to construction, so expect delays. If you have a road or a weather tip, you can reach out, call or text at 705-789-4464.
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1: Good morning. We wanted summer. We got it. Hot, hot, hot today. And another reminder that this Saturday's the Pink Dinghy Poker Run over in Honey Harbor. 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For the Muskoka Lakes up through Lake of Bays, Bancroft and Halliburton today, fairly light winds. They'll pick up southwest 10 knots near noon, light again tonight and Friday. Waves less than half a meter, water temperature 21 degrees. There are some scattered showers and risk of thunderstorms moving around, but also some nice sun and cloud mix today. Port Carling locks open 8 a.m. until 7 p.m. If you're headed out on Georgian Bay, southwest winds 10 knots, increasing to 15 knots near noon, diminishing southwest 10 near midnight, increasing southwest 15 Friday afternoon. Waves half a meter or less, building 1/2 to 1 meter this afternoon, subsiding overnight, then building 1/2 to 1 meter again Friday evening. Water temperature 17 to 22 degrees. Scattered showers and risk of thunderstorms ending this morning, redeveloping Friday evening. Trent Severn Waterway, open 9 till 5:30. We leave the Port of Orillia, the beautiful Beneteau from Bayport this morning. Make your way back towards the Midland and Georgian Bay area. Remember, water on the water, beer on the pier. Call McLaren.
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0: Moose weather for Huntsville.
12: There is still a heat warning in effect today, set to last through Friday. A mix of sun and cloud, getting increasingly cloudy through the day, warming up to a high of 31, feeling closer to 40 with the humidity. There is also a chance of scattered showers. Tonight it will be cloudy, dropping down to a low of 20. On Friday, it's going to be a mix of sun and cloud at a high of 31, with possible rain and thunderstorms starting later in the afternoon. Up to 3 millimeters is expected. Taking a look at the weekend, it's going to be a mix of sun and cloud on both days, a high of 28 on Saturday and 27 on Sunday. Over on the roads, King William Street in Huntsville is down to just one lane going both directions from Scott Street to Highway 60 due to construction, so expect delays. If you have a road or a weather tip, you can reach out, call, or text at 705-789-4464.
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4: Moose weather for Huntsville.
5: There is still a heat warning in effect today, set to last through Friday. A mix of sun and cloud, getting increasingly cloudy through the day, warming up to a high of 31, feeling closer to 40 with the humidity. There is also a chance of scattered showers tonight. It will be cloudy, dropping down to a low of 20. On Friday, it's going to be a mix of sun and cloud at a high of 31, with possible rain and thunderstorms starting later in the afternoon. Up to 3 millimeters is expected. Taking a look at the weekend, it's going to be a mix of sun and cloud on both days, a high of 28 on Saturday and 27 on Sunday. Over on the roads, King William Street in Huntsville is down to just one lane going both directions from Scott Street to Highway 60 due to construction, so expect delays. If you have a road or a weather tip, you can reach out, call, or text at 705-789-4464.
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1: Good afternoon, I'm Hillary Hilton. A 67-year-old Bracebridge man is missing after falling out of a boat in Sandy Bay near Bowers Beach on Lake Muskoka. That's according to Bracebridge OPP, who say on July 1st at about 6 p.m., officers along with the OPP Marine Unit responded to a distress call from a boater indicating that a person had fallen out of their vessel and failed to surface. Police say a couple was returning to Bracebridge in their boat, and while in the area of Sandy Bay, the weather changed very quickly, making navigation difficult. As a result, police say a 67-year-old Bracebridge man who was on board fell into the water and struggled to stay afloat. The OPP Underwater Search and Recovery Unit is continuing to search. Anyone with information is asked to call Bracebridge OPP. The fire danger rating across Muskoka has increased to high. The Muskoka Association of Fire Chiefs announced the updated rating on Tuesday, stating that it would come into effect today. Under a high rating, daytime burning is prohibited, fireworks are prohibited, and all fire permits are suspended. Fire officials say due to the ongoing extreme heat, forest floor materials, including leaves, deadfall, and grass, have become dry enough to ignite easily, allowing even a small ignition source to quickly start and spread. Officials say small, confined fires are permitted between 6 p.m. and 8 a.m. However, they are discouraged. For more information on the burning regulations in your area, visit your local municipal website. The Gravenhurst Lions Club celebrated the grand opening of its new Pet Memorial Rainbow Bridge at the wharf yesterday. According to the secretary, Sharon Morton, the initiative is part of a new fundraising effort to help support the Lions Club community projects. Morton says the initiative aims to raise funds by selling commemorative tags that can be hung on the bridge in memory of beloved pets that have passed away. Sharon says the Rainbow Bridge will be looked after by the town of Gravenhurst, while the pet memorial tags are sold by the Gravenhurst Lions Club. For more details, visit our website. Author, historian, and Muskoka enthusiast Andrew Hine travels through Muskoka's rich resort history with the release of his newest book, Timeless Hospitality. The book explores the stories and traditions of Muskoka's historic resorts and the role they played in shaping the Muskoka that exists today. Hine says Muskoka was originally known as resort country, with more than 100 resorts welcoming visitors to the area, which helped create Muskoka's tourism industry. He says Muskoka resorts have changed over the years, but the one thing that has remained the same is the excellence of hospitality. He hopes the book preserves the unique cultures and traditions of the resorts. Timeless Hospitality and Hine's other books are available for purchase or order through many local retailers.
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5: Starting on the soccer field, there are three World Cup games today. At 3, Spain takes on Austria. At 7, Portugal faces off with Croatia. And at 11, Switzerland plays Algeria. If Spain and Portugal win their games, they will take on each other in the round of 16. Then on the football field, in CFL action, the Toronto Argonauts are on the road looking to beat the Calgary Stampeders. Game kicks off at 9.
0: Moose weather for Huntsville.
5: There is still a heat warning in effect today, set to last through Friday. A mix of sun and cloud getting increasingly cloudy through the day, warming up to a high of 31, feeling closer to 40 with the humidity. There is also a chance of scattered showers. Tonight it will be cloudy, dropping down to a low of 20. On Friday, it's going to be a mix of sun and cloud at a high of 31, with possible rain and thunderstorms starting later in the afternoon. Up to 3 millimeters is expected. Taking a look at the weekend, it's going to be a mix of sun and cloud on both days, a high of 28 on Saturday and 27 on Sunday. Over on the roads, King William Street in Huntsville is down to just one lane going both directions from Scott Street to Highway 60 due to construction, so expect delays. If you have a road or a weather tip, you can reach out, call, or text at 705-789-4464.
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5: Hey, it's Tyler from Moose FM. Hope you're having a great Thursday afternoon. And I'm about to make someone's Thursday afternoon even better because I have the number here of the winner of our Fly Farther sweepstakes that we did along with Muskoka Airport and Air Canada. So let's give them a call and let them know they won.
4: Hello?
5: Hi there, is this Tiffany?
4: Speaking.
5: Hi there, Tiffany. This is Tyler Matheson from the Moose FM radio station. Do you have a quick minute?
4: Sure.
5: Awesome. I am calling to give you my sincerest congratulations to let you know that you're the winner of our Fly Farther with Muskoka Airport sweepstakes.
4: You're kidding.
5: I am not, which means you are the lucky winner of two tickets to fly anywhere that Air Canada goes in Canada, and you don't even have to worry about driving yourself to Pearson because you'll get there using the Air Canada landline service from Muskoka Airport.
4: Amazing.
5: Yeah, so Air Canada is going to be in contact with you a little bit later on to kind of go over all the details with you. But I'm curious, do you think you know where you might want to be using those tickets to go? Where do you think you'll be traveling to in Canada?
4: I'm going to Vancouver.
5: Ooh, okay. Why Vancouver? That's, you seem to have that right at the top of your head.
4: Yeah, I live there, and I haven't been back since my daughter was born, so I'm taking her with me, and we're going.
5: Oh, you're so a nice little mom and daughter trip. That's going to be fun. What's one of the things you think she's going to really love checking out?
4: She's going to like eating all the sushi.
5: I'm sure she's gonna love that sushi, Tiffany, and I hope you both love that trip to Vancouver. Congratulations again on winning the Fly Farther sweepstakes with us here at Moose FM, along with our friends over at Muskoka Airport and Air Canada. And if you listening want the chance to be our next winner, you can go check out the win section at mymuskokanow.com.
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2: Good afternoon. It is a hot day on the waters. A beautiful breeze rode on Lake Coochiching. The plan was to head through the Severn River and the Trent Severn Waterway, but note, the Lock 43 at Swift Rapids is closed for the day today. Limited action on the swing bridge. So what do? Well, you call Mike Kenning at Skip the Locks. He'll trailer us over to Georgian Bay today. If you're getting out on the waters, Lake Simcoe west winds 10 knots going northwest 10 this afternoon. Increasing northwest 15 near noon on Friday. Waves half a meter, building to 1/2 to 1 meter Friday afternoon. Water temperature 22 degrees. Scattered showers and risk of thunderstorms always possible with this heat. Georgian Bay, southwest winds 15 knots. Diminishing southwest 10 near midnight. Increasing southwest 15 tomorrow afternoon. Waves half a meter, building 1/2 to 1 meter this afternoon. Subsiding overnight, building 1/2 to 1 meter Friday evening. Water temperature 17 to 22 degrees. Scattered showers and risk of thunderstorms Friday evening. Some fog patches as well. Have a great and safe day, everyone. Remember, water on the water, beer on the pier.
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0: Moose Weather for Huntsville.
15: There is still a heat warning in effect today, set to last through Friday. A mix of sun and cloud getting increasingly cloudy through the day, warming up to a high of 31, feeling closer to 40 with the humidity. There is also a chance of scattered showers tonight. It will be cloudy, dropping down to a low of 20. On Friday, it's going to be a mix of sun and cloud at a high of 31, with possible rain and thunderstorms starting later in the afternoon. Up to 3 millimeters is expected. Taking a look at the weekend, it's going to be a mix of sun and cloud on both days, a high of 28 on Saturday and 27 on Sunday. Over on the roads, King William Street in Huntsville is down to just one lane going both directions from Scott Street to Highway 60 due to construction, so expect delays. If you have a road or a weather tip, you can reach out, call, or text at 705-789-4464.
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15: There is still a heat warning in effect today, set to last through Friday. A mix of sun and cloud getting increasingly cloudy through the day, warming up to a high of 31, feeling closer to 40 with the humidity. There is also a chance of scattered showers. Tonight it will be cloudy, dropping down to a low of 20 on Friday.

Friday, it's going to be a mix of sun and cloud at a high of 31 with possible rain and thunderstorms starting later in the afternoon. Up to 3 millimeters is expected. Taking a look at the weekend, it's going to be a mix of sun and cloud on both days, a high of 28 on Saturday and 27 on Sunday. Over on the roads, King William Street in Huntsville is down to just one lane going both directions from Scott Street to Highway 60 due to construction, so expect delays. If you have a road or a weather tip, you can reach out, call, or text at 705-789-4464. 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
2: That was OMC, How Bizarre, and before that, Culture Club with Time. Tyler joining you throughout the afternoon, and since we're back from that Canada Day off, I want to know, how did you celebrate Canada Day yesterday? I'll also give you some details on ways you can win here on Moose FM, and we'll talk about some events coming up next week here in Cottage Country. Some Jane Child coming up later in the hour. Right now, the Spoons, Tell No Lies on the Moose.

0: Lover Boy is loving every minute of it. 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It is 1:22 on a Thursday afternoon. Currently 30 degrees outside, feeling closer to 36 with that humidity. And we got a full weather breakdown coming your way in less than 10 minutes. This hour, I'm wondering how you ended up spending your Canada Day yesterday. Answer here on the text in line. This answer comes from Zoe. She says she took the kids down the River Mill Park to enjoy some of the festivities there. She said her son really loved playing with the little mini putt set up there. My son did too. Although I hope your son didn't end up doing what mine tried to do and tried to take the T-Rex that was there. But in his defense, he is kind of obsessed with dinosaurs right now, as every 2.5-year-old boy is. And thank you so much for the answer, Zoe. And if you also were down at River Mill Park yesterday, or you were the part of the huge crowd of people down at Avery Beach for the fireworks last night, or if you were just doing something else, I want to hear about it. How did you spend your Canada Day? 705-789-4464. Weather after the break, and then Jane Child.
1: Good afternoon. It is a hot day on the waters. A beautiful breeze rode on Lake Coochiching. The plan was to head through the Severn River and the Trent Severn Waterway, but note the Lock 43 at Swift Rapids is closed for the day today. Limited action on the swing bridge. So what do? Well, you call Mike Kenning at Skip the Locks. He'll trailer us over to Georgian Bay today. If you're getting out on the waters, Lake Simcoe, west winds 10 knots, going northwest 10 this afternoon, increasing northwest 15 near noon on Friday. Waves 0.5 meter, building to 0.5 to 1 meter Friday afternoon. Water temperature 22 degrees. Scattered showers and risk of thunderstorms always possible with this heat. Georgian Bay, southwest winds 15 knots, diminishing southwest 10 near midnight, increasing southwest 15 tomorrow afternoon. Waves 0.5 meter, building 0.5 to 1 meter this afternoon, subsiding overnight, building 0.5 to 1 meter Friday evening. Water temperature 17 to 22 degrees. Scattered showers and risk of thunderstorms Friday evening. Some fog patches as well. Have a great and safe day, everyone. Remember, water on the water, beer on the pier. Call me.
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0: We are still under a heat warning here in Huntsville and the surrounding area through Friday, so temperatures could get up to as high as 42 degrees with the humidity. Going to be a mix of sun and cloud, getting increasingly cloudy at a high of 31. feeling closer to 39 with that humidity, and there is a chance of scattered showers and possible thunderstorms starting later in the afternoon into the evening. It will be cloudy, dropping down to a low of 20. On Friday, it will be a mix of sun and cloud at a high of 31, feeling closer to 40 with that humidity. And then on the weekend, a mix of sun and cloud on both days, a high of 27 on Saturday and 26 on Sunday. Over on the roads, a couple of areas to watch out for on your drives. King William Street in Huntsville is down to just one lane going both directions from Scott Street to Highway 60 due to construction, so you can expect delays. If you have a road or a weather tip, you can reach out, call, or text at 705-789-4464. Remember, you can tune in every single morning at 8 o'clock for the Nearly Impossible Question of the Day, brought to you by our friends over at Arts and Sins. And around 8:15, Brock will ask the Nearly Impossible Question of the Day, and the first person to get it right enters our qualifier draw to win a $50 Arts and Sins gift card, which we give away every single Friday. And tomorrow is your last chance to qualify for that draw. So make sure you're listening around 8:15 to hear that Nearly Impossible Question so you could be our next winner. Jane Child, Don't Want to Fall in Love on the Moose.

0: Harry Styles, Adore You, Moose FM 105.5. Tyler joining you throughout the afternoon, and it is a warm one out there. 30 degrees right now, feeling closer to 37 with all that humidity, because we are still under that heat warning. And with Canada Day being yesterday, how did you go about spending it? Nick, what did you get up to?
1: I did something different to celebrate this year, aside from, you know, the normal going to the fireworks, wearing red and white. I had a bit of a Canadian food tour throughout the day.
0: Okay.
1: Started off the day with some PML bacon, and then I had poutine for lunch, and then I ended off the day with some Montreal smoked meat. And I don't normally put a lot of thought in the, you know, what I'm making for dinner. It's usually just whatever's in the fridge or whatever I kind of feel like that day. But I actually went to the grocery store earlier this week with a whole list in mind, and I got everything that I wanted to make yesterday. I'm actually pretty impressed, not just with myself, but also how good everything turned out.
0: Yeah, that sounds like a really tasty and fun way to celebrate. I might have to try that next year. Thank you so much for the call, buddy. If you want to tell me how you spent Canada Day yesterday, 705-789-4464. Coming up after the break, the Tragically Hip. Also, some details on events happening next week in Cottage Country.
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6: 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Over the next several weeks, you can check out Dancing on the Docks, put on by the Huntsville Festival of the Arts this week. Tonight is the very first edition of it for the summer. And from 6 to 9 p.m., you can head on down to the town docks here in Huntsville and enjoy a lovely night of free dancing. It'll be swing dancing with James Fairburn this evening. And it starts at 6 p.m. and goes all the way until 9. So bring your friend, bring your significant other, and dance the night away under the lovely, lovely Muskoka evening sun right here in downtown Huntsville. Let's hope that rain stays away long enough for Dancing on the Docks happening from 6 until 9 p.m. tonight. The Tragically Hip, locked in the trunk of a car on the Moose.

0: 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Tyler, enjoying this afternoon with you. Hope you're having a lovely day. And coming up after the break, we've got your weather update. It's a warm one out there. And I'll have some details on ways you can win a free rod and reel this afternoon on Moose FM. 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
1: Moose weather for Huntsville.
0: A heads up, we are still under a heat warning in the Huntsville and surrounding area. Temperatures could get as high as 42 degrees with the humidity. Going to be a mix of sun and cloud today, getting increasingly cloudy throughout the afternoon at a high of 31. And it will feel closer to 37 with that humidity, dropping down to a low of 20 tonight as it's cloudy. with a chance of scattered showers and possible thunderstorms. On Friday, it's going to be a mix of sun and cloud at a high of 31. Still with a chance of scattered showers throughout the day. We could see up to 3 millimeters tomorrow. And on the weekend, going to be sunny on Saturday at a high of 27 and a mix of sun and cloud on Sunday at a high of 26. Right now, it's a mix of sun and cloud at 28, feeling closer to 37 with that humidity. Over on the roads, just keep an eye out on King William Street here in Huntsville. It is currently down to just one lane going both directions from Scott Street to Highway 60 due to construction, so you can expect delays. If you have a road or a weather tip, you can reach out, call, or text at 705-789-4464. 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And some point during this afternoon, I will say that word. 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
1: The Mighty Mighty Bosstones, the impression that I get. Before that, it was Shaggy. And we've got Nina coming up this hour along with some Our Lady Peace. And we'll be talking about your favorite way, or rather your favorite toy to have in there, in the pool with you while you're trying to beat this heat. Be my lover right now on the Moose.

0: Nina, 99 Red Balloons, or if you want to use the original title, 99 Lift Balloons. 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Tyler, having a blast with you on this Thursday afternoon. 219 right now, mix of sun and cloud, 33 degrees outside, feeling closer to 37 degrees with that humidity. And I got a full weather breakdown coming your way in less than 10 minutes. But this hour, I want to know what would you rank as your favorite pool toy out of all of them? Because it has been pretty warm out there. And I was talking to some buddies the other day how they've been going about beating the heat. My one friend said he has been spending a lot of time in his pool having many sword fights with the pool noodles with his kids. So we started talking about what our favorite pool toys are. And definitely pool noodle got brought up a lot. But I wanted to bring that discussion on the air. You can tell me what your favorite pool toy is. Call or text 705-789-4464. Before your weather update, let's hear your marine report.
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3: Good afternoon. It is a hot day on the waters. A beautiful breeze rode on Lake Coochiching. The plan was to head through the Severn River and the Trent Severn Waterway, but note the Lock 43 at Swift Rapids is closed for the day today. Limited action on the swing bridge. So what do? Well, you call Mike Kenning at Skip the Locks. He'll trailer us over to Georgian Bay today. If you're getting out on the waters, Lake Simcoe west winds 10 knots going northwest 10 this afternoon, increasing northwest 15 near noon on Friday. Waves half a meter, building to 1/2 to 1 meter Friday afternoon. Water temperature 22 degrees. Scattered showers and risk of thunderstorms always possible with this heat. Georgian Bay, southwest winds 15 knots. Diminishing southwest 10 near midnight, increasing southwest 15 tomorrow afternoon. Waves half a meter, building 1/2 to 1 meter this afternoon, subsiding overnight, building 1/2 to 1 meter Friday evening. Water temperature 17 to 22 degrees. Scattered showers and risk of thunderstorms Friday evening. Some fog patches as well. Have a great and safe day, everyone. Remember, water on the water, beer on the pier.
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1: Moose weather for Huntsville.
0: We are still under that heat warning set to last through Friday. We could see temperatures get as high as 42 degrees with that humidity. Going to be a mix of sun and cloud, getting cloudier throughout the day at a high of 31, feeling closer to 41 with that humidity. And then it will drop down to a low of 20 tonight as it gets increasingly cloudy with a chance of scattered showers and possible thunderstorms. We could see up to 3 millimeters. And that rain will continue on Friday as it's a mix of sun and cloud, warming up to a high of 31. Taking a look at your weekend, on Saturday it will be sunny at a high of 27. And on Sunday, a mix of sun and cloud at a high of 26. Right now it's partially cloudy at 28, feeling closer to 37 with that humidity. And on the roads, you'll want to be careful on King William Street here in Huntsville, because it is down to just one lane going both directions from Scott Street to Highway 60 due to construction, so expect delays. 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And just a reminder, it is National Fishing Week, and you can check out what today's fishing word of the day is and keep listening throughout the afternoon. 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

0: Take It on the Run, REO Speedwagon, Tyler Moose FM 1055, 240 on a Thursday afternoon, and it's a warm one out there. Definitely a good one to hop in the pool, and I was wondering what your favorite pool toy is. I've got Trevor on the line. We'll get to him in just a minute. So we were wondering earlier in the hour what your favorite pool toy is, and we started talking about this because I was talking with my buddies the other day, and one of them said when I asked how he's been beating the heat, he said that he has been getting in his pool a whole lot, having many sword fights with his kids using pool noodles. And then that got us discussing what the best pool toy is. Trevor, what would you rank as your favorite pool toy?
1: The pool noodle is easily my favorite just because of how versatile it can be. It can be used for sword fights, like you mentioned earlier. It's great for lounging on, and whether that's just, you know, putting it under your shoulders or riding it like it's a big seahorse, you can relax either way. Second would be those inflatable chairs, but those are probably only fun if you're not a kid, and bonus points if the inflatable chair has a cup holder. That's very handy.
0: Both great choices there. Thank you so much for the call. 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Prozac coming up in the next 10 minutes. Right now, your break.
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5: 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New sidewalks, crossings, a multi-use trail, a roundabout that calms traffic, and a main street that invites people in. All built on what we've heard from residents for years. Baysville businesses are open during construction, so stop in and

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3: Tyler talking with you throughout the afternoon. We're talking about what your favorite pool toy is. Got this fun answer here from Gabe on the text in line. He says, if you were to ask my young son this, he would say his little fishing rod that he catches things with. Yeah, that's fun. It almost makes me wish that when I went fishing in real life, I had a hook like those ones for the kids' toys, because it'd be way easier to catch something if your fish just went onto a magnet like the kids' toys do. CNC Music Factory, gonna make you sweat on the Moose.

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1: 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And which pool toy do you think ranks at the top of your list? We had a listener earlier mention those kids' fishing rods that, you know, you have the magnet hook and it can connect stuff on there. 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That is a great answer there. 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
4: 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Then on Sunday, international reggae superstar Shaggy takes the stage at the key to Bala for one incredible summer concert. 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
2: Moose weather for Huntsville.
1: It's still a warm one out there. We are currently still under a heat warning set to last through Friday. And we could see temperatures get as high as 42 degrees with the humidity. Going to be a mix of sun and cloud today, getting increasingly cloudy throughout the day at a high of 31, feeling closer to 40 with the humidity. And then it's going to drop down to a low of 20 this evening as it's mainly cloudy. On Friday, a mix of sun and cloud, high of 31. There is a chance of scattered showers and possible thunderstorms starting tonight, continuing through tomorrow. We could see up to 3 millimeters. And on the weekend, it will be a mix of sun and cloud on Saturday, high of 27. And again, a mix of sun and cloud on Sunday, high of 26. Right now, it is mainly sunny at 29, feeling closer to 37 with that humidity. If you have a road or a weather tip, you can reach out, call, or text 705-789-4464. Just a reminder that there is still some construction happening on King William Street here in Huntsville, leaving the road down to just one lane in both directions from Scott Street to Highway 60, so you can expect delays. And you can check out what the fishing word of the day is over on Facebook. If you think you've heard me say that word of the day already, you can give us a call, 705-789-4464, and tell me what that word is. And if you're correct what the word is and that I've said it already, you earn yourself a free rod and reel courtesy of our friends over at Keep Canada Fishing. Men without hats on the Moose.
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1: That was Con Can, I Beg Your Pardon, Moose FM 105.5. It is I Forget Day, so how do you help yourself remember? We'll talk about that later in the hour. We'll also talk about some fun stuff coming up to Muskoka next weekend, and we'll be jamming it to some Montel Jordan. But right now, The Verve, Bittersweet Symphony on the Moose.

0: APT featuring Bruno Mars by Rose. Tyler, having a blast with you on this Thursday afternoon. Moose FM 105.5. It is I Forget Day. And instead of talking about all the things that you forget, because I'm not sure if people could remember that, I wanted to talk about how do you go about remembering things. Do you keep a whole bunch of sticky notes on your monitor? Do you tie a string to your finger in the hopes that it'll get you to remember something? How do you go about remembering stuff? You can tell me, call or text 705-789-4464. Your weather update is coming up in less than 10 minutes, but first, let's hear your Marine Report.
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3: Good afternoon. It is a hot day on the waters. A beautiful breeze rode on Lake Coochiching. The plan was to head through the Severn River and the Trent Severn Waterway, but note the Lock 43 at Swift Rapids is closed for the day today. Limited action on the swing bridge. So what do? Well, you call Mike Kenning at Skip the Locks. He'll trailer us over to Georgian Bay today. If you're getting out on the waters, Lake Simcoe west winds 10 knots going northwest 10 this afternoon, increasing northwest 15 near noon on Friday. Waves half a meter, building to 1/2 to 1 meter Friday afternoon. Water temperature 22 degrees. Scattered showers and risk of thunderstorms always possible with this heat. Georgian Bay, southwest winds 15 knots, diminishing southwest 10 near midnight, increasing southwest 15 tomorrow afternoon. Waves half a meter, building 1/2 to 1 meter this afternoon, subsiding overnight, building 1/2 to 1 meter Friday evening. Water temperature 17 to 22 degrees. Scattered showers and risk of thunderstorms Friday evening. Some fog patches as well. Have a great and safe day, everyone. Remember, water on the water, beer on the pier.
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1: Moose weather for Huntsville.
0: We are still under a heat warning, meaning we could see temperatures getting as high as 42 degrees with the humidity, and it will be getting increasingly cloudy throughout the rest of the day, up to a high of 29. and then dropping down to a partially cloudy low of 20 with a chance of scattered showers and possible thunderstorms. We could see up to 3 millimeters throughout the night tonight into tomorrow. And then on Friday, it's going to be a mix of sun and cloud at a high of 30, feeling closer to 40 with the humidity. And taking a look at your weekend, it will be sunny on Saturday at a high of 27, and then a mix of sun and cloud on Sunday at a high of 26. Right now, it's a mix of sun and cloud at 29, feeling closer to 37 with the humidity. If you have a road or a weather tip, you can reach out with a call or a text. 705-789-4464. Just a heads up, there is some construction happening on King William Street here in Huntsville. Leaving King William Street down to just one lane, going both directions from Scott Street to Highway 60, so you can expect delays. And if you want to tell me your go-to way to remember things, you can also call or text 705-789-4464. Tristan sends us a text and says his go-to way to remember things is he actually has a physical to-do list that he scratches stuff off on. And he says that this helps him remember things, like it's the actual act of scratching off saying the job's done, and it actually helps him get more tasks done. Yeah, it always feels good when you can scratch a couple things off the to-do list, especially when you can do a few things at once. If you want to tell me your go-to way to remember things, call or text just like Tristan did. 705-789-4464. This is how we do it on the Moose.

0: Foo Fighters, Best of You, 3:39 on a Thursday afternoon. I love talking about weird national holidays on the show. Tyler, with you throughout the afternoon. And today's is no different. It is Forget Day, or I Forget Day. And I don't want to talk about the things that you forget because, well, I really can't remember what I've forgotten. But I do want to know, how do you help yourself remember? What are the tricks that you employ that help keep your memory top tier? Lisa, what do you do to help you remember stuff?
1: For years, I have been using sticky notes to remember things. I just put one on my computer monitor, and it always helps me remember just little things like don't forget to send out that email, or you got some stuff in the work fridge you got to bring home at the end of the day. I didn't always used to do this, but ever since I started using these sticky notes, I found myself remembering a lot more. Some people have told me that it looks really cluttered on my monitor, but if these sticky notes weren't here, I don't want to think about all the stuff that I'd be forgetting.
0: Yeah, I also don't want to think about all the stuff that I've forgotten. Probably too much to list. I might have to start doing that sticky note stuff if I can remember to do it. Well, how do you remember things? Tell me what trick you employ with a call or a text, just like Lisa did. 705-789-4464.
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0: Tyler talking with you on a Thursday afternoon, and I want to send a huge congratulations to Steven. He was the winner of today's fishing rod and reel giveaway, courtesy of the lovely people over at Keep Canada Fishing. He has won himself one of those free rods and reels. We got another one to give away tomorrow. And if you didn't know, fishing is real good for your mental health. You got free fishing all around Ontario until the 5th of July. So no need to have that fishing license. So get out there, enjoy the outdoors, enjoy that nice breeze off the water. And if you want to check out some of the other winners for our Keep Canada Fishing contest we're doing with Keep Canada Fishing, you can check out the Moose FM Facebook page, The Romantics Talking in Your Sleep on the Moose.

0: Sky Love Song, Moose FM 105.5. And before that, the Romantics with Talking in Your Sleep. It is a warm one out there, and we've got your weather update coming up in less than 15 minutes. This hour, I wanted to know, how do you go about remembering stuff since it is National I Forgot Day? And one listener sent us this text. This one comes from Richard. He says that he is so bad at forgetting things. He always seems to forget stuff that he really shouldn't. And it was only recently his wife told him that he needs to start making use of the Notes app in his phone. He says while he doesn't use a smartphone for much, he mainly does now use it to help him remember things. Well, that's good that you can at least get some function out of this phone that's got so many different options. Thank you so much for the text. If you want to tell me your go-to ways to remember things, 705-789-4464. Weather update after the break, and let's hear about DocFest.
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0: We are still under that heat. And I'm

His problem instead, Alexander Stewart, Moose FM 105.5. Hit the wrong button and missed your weather update there. Got it for you now, though. It is going to be a warm one today. We are still under that heat warning. Going to see temperatures of around 42 degrees with that humidity. And then we will see it get increasingly cloudy, dropping down to a low of 20 on Friday. It's going to be a mix of sun and cloud, high of 30, chance of showers throughout the day. Up to 3 millimeters is expected. Then nice and sunny on Saturday, high of 27. Then a mix of sun and cloud on Sunday, high of 26. Right now it's sunny at 29. Before your 4 p.m. news, some Brian Adams.

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1: Good afternoon. I'm Hillary Hilton. A 67-year-old Bracebridge man is missing after falling out of a boat in Sandy Bay near Bowers Beach on Lake Muskoka. That's according to Bracebridge OPP, who say on July 1st at about 6 p.m., officers along with the OPP Marine Unit responded to a distress call from a boater indicating that a person had fallen out of their vessel and failed to surface. Police say a couple was returning to Bracebridge in their boat, and while in the area of Sandy Bay, the weather changed very quickly, making navigation difficult. As a result, police say a 67-year-old Bracebridge man who was on board fell into the water and struggled to stay afloat. The OPP Underwater Search and Recovery Unit is continuing to search. Anyone with information is asked to call Bracebridge OPP. The swimming advisories in place for Franklin Park Beach and Bass Lake Park Beach in Gravenhurst have been lifted. The advisories were issued on June 17th after water testing at these locations showed elevated levels of E. coli. The Simcoe Muskoka District Health Unit says the advisories were issued to help protect residents and visitors from possible health risks, as higher E. coli levels can raise the chance of sickness among swimmers. Currently, the only beach in Muskoka with an active swimming advisory is Hannah Park Beach in Muskoka Lakes, following the most recent water test conducted Tuesday. The fire danger rating across Muskoka has increased to high. The Muskoka Association of Fire Chiefs announced the updated rating on Tuesday, stating that it would come into effect today. Under a high rating, daytime burning is prohibited, fireworks are prohibited, and all fire permits are suspended. Fire officials say due to the ongoing extreme heat, forest floor materials, including leaves, deadfall, and grass, have become dry enough to ignite easily, allowing even a small ignition source to quickly start and spread. Officials say small, confined fires are permitted between 6 p.m. and 8 a.m. However, they are discouraged. For more information on the burning regulations in your area, visit your local municipal website. The Gravenhurst Lions Club celebrated the grand opening of its new Pet Memorial Rainbow Bridge at the wharf yesterday. According to the secretary, Sharon Morton, the initiative is part of a new fundraising effort to help support the Lions Club community projects. Morton says the initiative aims to raise funds by selling commemorative tags that can be hung on the bridge in memory of beloved pets that have passed away. Sharon says the Rainbow Bridge will be looked after by the town of Gravenhurst, while the pet memorial tags are sold by the Gravenhurst Lions Club. For more details, visit our website.
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5: Tonight in the World Cup, Portugal takes on Croatia at 7, and in the late game, Switzerland meets up with Algeria at 11. Over on the football field in the CFL, the Toronto Argonauts travel to Calgary to play against the Stampeders. Game starts at 9.
0: Loose weather for Huntsville.
5: It's a warm one out there tonight. We are still under that heat warning set to last through to Friday. It will get increasingly cloudy as it drops down to a low of 20, and there is a chance of scattered showers and possible thunderstorms. That chance of storms and rain will continue tomorrow on Friday as it's mainly cloudy, getting up to a high of 30, feeling closer to 40 with the humidity, and we could see up to 3 millimeters of rain. On Saturday, sunny, high of 27, and on Sunday, a mix of sun and cloud, high of 26. Right now, it's mainly sunny at 30, feeling closer to 38 with that humidity. And on the roads, you'll want to watch out on King William Street here in Huntsville. There is some construction happening, leaving King William Street down to just one lane, going both directions from Scott Street down to Highway 60.
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0: Billie Eilish, Bad Guy. Moose FM 105.5. Tyler here with you throughout the entire afternoon. Hope you're staying cool out there, at least as cool as you can be. We are still in the midst of National Fishing Week. And a reminder, you can do free fishing all around Ontario until July 5th. And you don't even need a license to do that. Congratulations to Stephen for winning our free rod and reel courtesy of Keep Canada Fishing. I want to know, what is your favorite spot to do some fishing? Not giving away your fishing spot, but just your favorite spot to cast your line. We'll talk about that more throughout the hour. Glass Tiger along with some Justin Bieber coming up before 5 o'clock. And right now, it's Glass Tiger.
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0: Ocean Pearl, 5440 Moose FM, 105.5. Tyler, keeping cool, and I hope you are too, on a Thursday afternoon, Moose FM, 105.5. So it is National Fishing Week, and I've been telling you that all week long. You have a chance to fish for free in all of Ontario. No need to have a license. And we are giving away fishing rods and reels, courtesy of our friends over at Keep Canada Fishing. Congratulations again to Steven. He's on the line. We'll talk with him in just a couple of minutes. But this hour, I want to know your favorite spots to fish from. I know there are fishermen out there who don't like giving away their fishing spot because they think it's going to get too crowded. But I'm not asking that. Your favorite spot to cast that reel from. Do you like fishing from a boat? Maybe it's a dock or even a beach. I want to hear your favorite spot to fish from. 705-789-4464. Weather after the break.
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0: Queen, I Want to Break Free. Apologies for hitting the wrong button when I was trying to do that weather update. And I want to let you know that we are still under that heat warning. We're going to see it get increasingly cloudy as it drops down to a low of 20. And there is a chance of scattered showers and possible thunderstorms on Friday. Mix of sun and cloud, high of 30. Will feel closer to 38 with the humidity. And on the weekend, it will be a sunny Saturday, high of 27. And a mix of sun and cloud on Sunday at a high of 26. So this day's winner of our fishing word of the day was Steven. So he's won himself a free rod and reel courtesy of Keep Canada Fishing and us here at Moose FM. Steven, where is your favorite place to do some fishing? Is it, you know, on a dock, over maybe on a beach, on the boat? You don't have to give a specific spot if you don't want to, because I know some fishermen like keeping that close to his chest. Your favorite spot to cast your reel from?
1: Definitely like all the spots around in Huntsville. I love the Goodwin Park there. That's a good one.
0: That is a good one. There's a lot of great fishing spots here in Huntsville. If you want to tell me your favorite spot here in the area or just in general, 705-789-4464.
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0: Beyonce, Single Ladies, Put a Ring on It. Tyler with you on Moose FM 105.5. It's 4:37 right now on a very warm day. Definitely a good day to get out there and do some fishing. And you'd be actually not having to get a fishing license this week because it is National Fishing Week and Free Fishing Week in Ontario. So I wanted to know, where is your go-to spot to do some fishing? I've got a lovely listener, Brian, online. Brian, thank you so much for the call. Where is your go-to spot to get some fishing done?
1: Well, honestly, nowadays, we're all so busy, and my favorite time to go cast a line is with my dad.
0: Oh, that's good. So just anytime he's available, you can get out and do that. Is he like a boat fisherman, or getting out on the dock? Where's his favorite spot?
1: No, we go out in the boat. We have for years, different spots.
0: Is there one specific in Muskoka you guys like going back to?
1: Well, we love going out on Vernon.
0: Okay, that's a good one. I'm sure that that gets pretty busy on some days. Now, I know it's always a different time of day for certain fishermen. Are you guys like right at the crack of dawn or nearing the end of the day?
1: No, we're up in the morning, out on the lake, and usually off by around 2.
0: Well, that sounds like a great way to spend the day. Thank you so much for the call, buddy. If you want to tell me your favorite spot to do some fishing, or even your favorite person to do some fishing with, 705-789-4464.
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0: Tyler, keeping cool, and I hope you are too, on a Thursday afternoon. 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There are always lots of fun things happening throughout the summer in Muskoka, and DocFest is nearing the top of my list for some of my favorite things to do. Not only do you get to check out bathtub derby races, which are exactly what they sound like, it is bathtubs with speedboat motors on the back of them going across the river right here in downtown Huntsville. And that's not the only thing happening on the day. There's also an awesome water ski show. I got the chance to sit down with Dan Watson from the Huntsville Festival of the Arts, and we talk about a lot of great events. And I also chat with Hallie Clover. Hallie came in the other week, and we were talking about DocFest. And we'll be hearing from both Dan and Hallie before the end of the hour. In less than 10 minutes, you'll hear from Hallie right now, the Tragically Hip on the Moose.

0: The Rolling Stones start me up. Tyler on Moose FM 105.5. So we've got Dogfest, Rotary NIDOC Dogfest, coming up next Saturday. And Hallie Clover from the Huntsville Lake Bay's Chamber of Commerce was sitting in studio with me the other day to talk about Canada Day events and also about Dogfest coming up next week. Here's what Hallie had to say about Dogfest.
1: It's one of like a local favorite event. It had a little hiatus. It was going on for years and they brought it back, thank goodness. It's a fabulous event. Brings out the entire community and visitors alike. So it kicks off with a parade starting around 10 o'clock. You get to see all the bathtubs. I see yours out front, so I don't know who's driving for you. Are you driving?
0: No, I'm not driving this year, but I'm looking forward to seeing it in the water. Sure.
1: So all the bathtubs, you'll see them out in front of businesses all around. So cheer on your favorite business. So the chamber will be

0: down in the park. We're actually doing a charity barbecue to support the chamber, as well as One Kids Place. So we've partnered with One Kids Place and Henrietta's and Moose Delaney's, actually. They're going to be providing the hot dogs and hamburgers. Henrietta's Bakery is going to be beside us, and they're going to be giving away muffins and coffees for the early birds that get the good spot. And then we'll be doing a barbecue. One Kids Place is going to have stuff for kids and giveaways and all kinds of stuff. So we're going to be raising money for all kinds of stuff down at our booth. So right behind the band shell, you'll have sort of a food court, or feel free to try all the beautiful restaurants that we have downtown. But yeah, it's going to be a fabulous event and down by the water.
1: Lots of great stuff to check out. We'll also be live on location throughout the day at Dogfest. So make sure you stomp on by and say hi and spin the Moose FM prize wheel. Weather update along with info about dancing on the docks coming up in less than 5 minutes.
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11: Moose weather for Huntsville.
1: That heat warning is still in effect through to Friday, so we could see high humidity around the high 30s into the 40s over the next couple of days. It will get increasingly cloudy, dropping down to a low of 20 with a chance of scattered showers and possible thunderstorms. We could see up to 3 millimeters of rain tomorrow as it gets up to a high of 30, feeling closer to 38 with the humidity. And on the weekend, it will start off sunny on Saturday, high of 27, then a mix of sun and cloud on Sunday, high of 26. Right now, it's sunny at 30, feeling closer to 38 with that humidity. And on the roads, you'll want to watch out on King William Street here in Huntsville. It is down to just one lane going both directions from Scott Street to Highway 60 due to construction. So you can expect delays. If you have a road or a weather tip from 6 a.m. until 5 p.m., you can call or text 705-789-4464. Every single week, I chat with Dan Watson as a part of Center Stage with us here at Moose FM and the Huntsville Festival of the Arts. And one of the events that we were talking about was Dancing on the Docks, and that gets started tonight. Here's what Dan had to say about the Dancing on the Dock event series put on by the HFA.
12: It's a new event that we did last year, and it was worked so well, and people loved it so much. The feedback was great, so we're bringing it back. So every Thursday throughout the summer, we feature a dance class in a specific kind of dance form, whether it's swing, whether it's line dancing, square dancing, salsa, tango. We've got a few different forms. So you can come down, and there'll be an instructor there to show you some of the steps. And then we throw the music on, and you get to dance the night away just down on the town dock. And again, that's completely free.
1: Yeah, and the first one is going to be happening tonight. It is Swing Dancing with James Fairburn. And you can head on down to the town dock starting at 6 p.m. tonight. Goes until 9. Looks like it's going to be a gorgeous night to do a little bit of swing dancing. So grab your significant other or a buddy and check out the town docks tonight right here in Huntsville starting at 6 p.m. The Ramones, Wanna Be Sedated on the Moose.
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1: Good afternoon. I'm Hillary Hilton. A 67-year-old Bracebridge man is missing after falling out of a boat in Sandy Bay near Bowers Beach on Lake Muskoka. That's according to Bracebridge OPP, who say on July 1st at about 6 p.m., officers along with the OPP Marine Unit responded to a distress call from a boater indicating that a person had fallen out of their vessel and failed to surface. Police say a couple was returning to Bracebridge in their boat, and while in the area of Sandy Bay, the weather changed very quickly, making navigation difficult. As a result, police say a 67-year-old Bracebridge man who was on board fell into the water and struggled to stay afloat. The OPP Underwater Search and Recovery Unit is continuing to search. Anyone with information is asked to call Bracebridge OPP. The swimming advisories in place for Franklin Park Beach and Bass Lake Park Beach in Gravenhurst have been lifted. The advisories were issued on June 17th after water testing at these locations showed elevated levels of E. coli. The Simcoe Muskoka District Health Unit says the advisories were issued to help protect residents and visitors from possible health risks, as higher E. coli levels can raise the chance of sickness among swimmers. Currently, the only beach in Muskoka with an active swimming advisory is Hannah Park Beach in Muskoka Lakes, following the most recent water test conducted Tuesday. The fire danger rating across Muskoka has increased to high. The Muskoka Association of Fire Chiefs announced the updated rating on Tuesday, stating that it would come into effect today. Under a high rating, daytime burning is prohibited, fireworks are prohibited, and all fire permits are suspended. Fire officials say due to the ongoing extreme heat, forest floor materials, including leaves, deadfall, and grass, have become dry enough to ignite easily, allowing even a small ignition source to quickly start and spread. Officials say small, confined fires are permitted between 6 p.m. and 8 a.m. However, they are discouraged. For more information on the burning regulations in your area, visit your local municipal website. The Gravenhurst Lions Club celebrated the grand opening of its new Pet Memorial Rainbow Bridge at the wharf yesterday. According to the secretary, Sharon Morton, the initiative is part of a new fundraising effort to help support the Lions Club community projects. Morton says the initiative aims to raise funds by selling commemorative tags that can be hung on the bridge in memory of beloved pets that have passed away. Sharon says the Rainbow Bridge will be looked after by the town of Gravenhurst, while the pet memorial tags are sold by the Gravenhurst Lions Club. For more details, visit our website.
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3: Tonight in the World Cup, Portugal takes on Croatia at 7, and in the late game, Switzerland meets up with Algeria at 11. Over on the football field in the CFL, the Toronto Argonauts travel to Calgary to play against the Stampeders. Game starts at 9.
0: Moose weather for Huntsville.
3: We are still under that heat warning set to last through Friday. Temperatures could get as high as 38 degrees with the humidity. Partially cloudy, dropping down to a low of 20 with a chance of rain and possible thunderstorms. On Friday, it's going to be a mix of sun and cloud at a high of 30, still with a chance of scattered showers and possible thunderstorms. We could see up to 3 millimeters. On Saturday, sunny, high of 27. And on Sunday, a mix of sun and cloud, high of 26.
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1: Good afternoon. It is a hot day on the waters. A beautiful breeze rode on Lake Coochiching. The plan was to head through the Severn River and the Trent Severn Waterway, but note the Lock 43 at Swift Rapids is closed for the day today. Limited action on the swing bridge. So what do you do? Well, you call Mike Kenning at Skip the Locks. He'll trailer us over to Georgian Bay today. If you're getting out on the waters, Lake Simcoe west winds 10 knots going northwest 10 this afternoon, increasing northwest 15 near noon on Friday. Waves half a meter, building to 1/2 to 1 meter Friday afternoon. Water temperature 22 degrees. Scattered showers and risk of thunderstorms always possible with this heat. Georgian Bay, southwest winds 15 knots. Diminishing southwest 10 near midnight, increasing southwest 15 tomorrow afternoon. Waves half a meter, building 1/2 to 1 meter this afternoon, subsiding overnight, building 1/2 to 1 meter Friday evening. Water temperature 17 to 22 degrees. Scattered showers and risk of thunderstorms Friday evening. Some fog patches as well. Have a great and safe day, everyone. Remember, water on the water, beer on the pier.
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8: There is still a heat warning in effect through Thursday. We could see temperatures as high as 38 degrees with the humidity partially cloudy, dropping down to a low of 20 with a chance of scattered showers and possible thunderstorms. On Friday, it will be a mix of sun and cloud at a high of 30, feeling closer to 38 with the humidity. There's a chance of rain and possible thunderstorms. On Saturday, sunny, high of 27. Then on Sunday, a mix of sun and cloud, high of 26.
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0: Moose weather for Huntsville.
10: There is still a heat warning in effect through Thursday. We could see temperatures as high as 38 degrees with the humidity partially cloudy, dropping down to a low of 20 with a chance of scattered showers and possible thunderstorms. On Friday, it will be a mix of sun and cloud at a high of 30, feeling closer to 38 with the humidity. There's a chance of rain and possible thunderstorms. On Saturday, sunny, high of 27. Then on Sunday, a mix of sun and cloud, high of 26.
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0: Moose weather for Huntsville.
6: There is still a heat warning in effect through Thursday. We could see temperatures as high as 38 degrees with the humidity partially cloudy, dropping down to a low of 20 with a chance of scattered showers and possible thunderstorms. On Friday, it will be a mix of sun and cloud at a high of 30, feeling closer to 38 with the humidity. There's a chance of rain and possible thunderstorms. On Saturday, sunny, high of 27. Then on Sunday, a mix of sun and cloud, high of 26.
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0: Moose weather for Huntsville.
1: There is still a heat warning in effect through Thursday. We could see temperatures as high as 38 degrees with the humidity. Partially cloudy, dropping down to a low of 20 with a chance of scattered showers and possible thunderstorms. On Friday, it will be a mix of sun and cloud at a high of 30, feeling closer to 38 with the humidity. There's a chance of rain and possible thunderstorms. On Saturday, sunny, high of 27. Then on Sunday, a mix of sun and cloud, high of 26.
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10: There is still a heat warning in effect through Thursday. We could see temperatures as high as 38 degrees with the humidity partially cloudy, dropping down to a low of 20 with a chance of scattered showers and possible thunderstorms. On Friday, it will be a mix of sun and cloud at a high of 30, feeling closer to 38 with the humidity. There's a chance of rain and possible thunderstorms. On Saturday, sunny, high of 27. Then on Sunday, a mix of sun and cloud, high of 26.
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0: A low of 20 with a chance of scattered showers and possible thunderstorms. On Friday, it will be a mix of sun and cloud at a high of 30, feeling closer to 38 with the humidity. There's a chance of rain and possible thunderstorms. On Saturday, sunny, high of 27. Then on Sunday, a mix of sun and cloud, high of 26.
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